0: All right, the Nationals win this one 2-1 over the Braves. They improve to 27-27 on the season. Braves now 36-18 after the loss. Off day tomorrow, and then back in the action Tuesday night from Fenway Park in Boston. Braves and the Red Sox in game one of a three-game series. Our Braves Radio Network coverage will begin at 5:30 Eastern with a Ford leadoff show. And then Darren and I have the first pitch at 6:45 Eastern, 5:45 Central. Spencer Strider gets the ball for the Braves. He's 2-0 with an ERA of 3. Red Sox have not yet announced a starter for that game. So for our guys back in studio, Joe Virgin and Lucas Kochevar, also for Darren O'Day and our producer-engineer Jonathan Chadwick, I'm Ben Ingram saying so long and good evening from Truist Park in Atlanta, Georgia. Final score, Nationals 2, Braves 1. Stay tuned for the Hyundai postgame show starting right now at Barrett Salee.
1: Thank you very much, Ben. Let's get to our Xfinity play of the game, and it came courtesy of the bat of Eli White. It wasn't a hit. It was overturned to an error, but whatever you want to call it, it drove in Ozzie Albies in the bottom of the ninth to make the score 2-1. It broke the scoring drought that started in the first inning on Saturday. 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
7: Thunderstorms still around this evening, mostly cloudy through the overnight hours. Our low in the upper 60s. A little fog and spots as you get started for your Memorial Day Monday. Mostly cloudy for the rest of the day. Showers and thunderstorms popping up high mid-80s. Rain likely Tuesday. I'm Georgia WeatherNet meteorologist KJ Allen.
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9: You can help them. We're going to ask them in a second because this family does need public support. I mean, there's got to be a way to settle this, and the town is not being cooperative at all. I've got to imagine the police are like probably behind your neighbor's backs, rolling their eyes, saying, "We're sorry, but we have to enforce the law." Am I wrong in suspecting that?
10: No, you're absolutely correct. We're actually not even in a town. We have 6.25 acres, and we live out in rurally zoned Shenandoah.
9: Good grief.
10: But we do drive through a subdivision to get to our land, and that's been the source of the issues. These people want a different type of life than we are living in the country. They don't want animals.
9: Well, let me ask you this, because I'm running out of time. I'm looking at the clock, and I want to make sure people – how can people best help you?
10: Well, there are a couple of things that people can do. I mentioned the petition. I mentioned the pressure campaign against the Commonwealth Attorney, the DA. We also have a Give, Send, Go campaign set up, and it's been amazing to see. We're going to be setting up a website. They can follow us on X. We want to set ourselves up as a resource for people who may be going through this in the future. I have a small account on X. I only have a few thousand followers. I've been having a million views on my page a day in the last several days. God's given me this platform, and I need to put it to you. So let me be your voice. If you don't have a voice and you're going through something like this, your dog has been labeled dangerous, the dangerous dog ordinance.
9: Well, let me help you out, because I know what we can do. Again,

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6: Few thunderstorms still around this evening. Mostly cloudy through the overnight hours. Our low in the upper 60s. Little fog in spots as we get started for your Memorial Day Monday. Then mostly cloudy for the rest of the day. Showers and thunderstorms popping up high in the mid-80s. Rain likely Tuesday. I'm Georgia WeatherNet meteorologist KJ Allen.
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6: Few thunderstorms still around this evening. Mostly cloudy through the overnight hours. Our low in the upper 60s. Little fog in spots as we get started for your Memorial Day Monday. Then mostly cloudy for the rest of the day. Showers and thunderstorms popping up high in the mid-80s. Rain likely Tuesday. I'm Georgia WeatherNet meteorologist KJ Allen.
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7: Lucas finished in second place at the Indy 500. Sunday, as the race hit the home stretch, he was in the lead. But on Fox TV, Felix Rosenquist was making a move.
8: Here comes Rosenquist! Malukas defends! Who has it? Over the line! Who's it going to be?
7: The closest finish in Indy 500 history. Rosenquist edges Malukas by 0.0233 seconds for only his second career IndyCar Series win. Meanwhile, Catherine Legg, who became the sixth driver and first woman ever to race in both the Indy 500 and NASCAR's Coca-Cola 600 in the same day, crashed out on lap 18. Greg Thompson, Fox News.
2: Former President Biden declines to endorse a candidate for the race for governor in California. Fox's Deborah Valentine has details.
9: No endorsement from the former president for his former Health and Human Services Secretary, Javier Becerra. Former White House Chief of Staff Ron Klain told the New York Post, while former President Joe Biden appreciates the job Becerra did, there are other people in the race with whom Biden has a relationship, so he's remaining neutral. California Governor Gavin Newsom and former Vice President Kamala Harris have not endorsed Becerra either, raising questions about his support within the Democratic Party heading into the June 2nd primary. Deborah Valentine, Fox News.
2: The Force returns to the theaters this weekend as The Mandalorian and Grogu makes its highly anticipated big screen debut.
10: Hey, never touch the buttons.
2: And the new Star Wars movie is expected to pull in an estimated $102 million domestically for the three-day Memorial Day weekend. In second place, the relationship horror movie Obsession did better on its second weekend out, earning an estimated $22 million. I'm Carmen Roberts, Fox News.

0: right, that's going to wrap things up for today. And let not your heart be troubled. We are taking a couple of days off for Memorial Day, unless news warrants. Linda is not looking forward to that phone call if it happens. But I hope you have a great Memorial Day. I hope you look at Americans for Prosperity, AFPHannity.com. And I hope you read the Declaration of Independence, as they are suggesting we all do this Memorial Day. Have a great time with your family. Remember the sacrifice that went into the liberties, the freedoms that God has blessed us with, the greatest country God gave man. Have a great holiday. God bless you and your families. We'll be back here on Tuesday unless news warrants otherwise.
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9: A peace deal could be days away. I'm Jack Callahan, Fox News. President Trump's timeline to complete a memorandum of understanding with Iran to end hostilities is 5 to 7 days. Fox's Ashley Webster reports from Tel Aviv.
10: President Trump taking to social media, quote, it isn't even fully negotiated yet, so don't listen to the losers who are critical about something they

0: right when no one is doing it. Wrong is wrong when everybody is doing it. The story of Greg Hall, the story of so much more here on Our American Stories.
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11: Closer to a peace deal.
12: I'm Sue Guzman, Fox News. President Trump giving Iran 5 to 7 days to sign off on a nuclear deal to end the months-long conflict. The U.S. and Iran have agreed to a deal in principle, as we hear from Fox's Ashley Webster.
13: The president says he doesn't want to rush. He wants to get it right. No mistakes, he says. Earlier today, he took to Truth Social and took aim at critics, saying in part, quote, it's not even fully negotiated yet. And he says, so don't listen to the losers who are critical about something they know nothing about. Unlike those before me who should have solved this problem many years ago, I don't make bad deals. In essence, the deal under discussion involves a 60-day ceasefire extension, reopening the Strait of Hormuz, and more negotiations over Iran's nuclear program. An Iranian senior advisor took aim at the U.S. naval blockade, saying Iran may withdraw from the Nuclear Non-Proliferation Treaty if the U.S. doesn't stand down.
12: Administration officials telling Fox the framework agreement is 95% there as of Sunday, although negotiators are still reportedly haggling over the language involving Tehran's nuclear stockpile and the Strait of Hormuz. Bystander remains in serious condition after being struck by gunfire after a man opened fire on a checkpoint Saturday. Fox's Alex Hogan.
14: Police and law enforcement secure the scene, but we're also learning more about that investigation. Authorities say that the suspect approached one of these security checkpoints and opened fire at law enforcement. According to court documents, he was known to authorities. It was last year that he was arrested here for trying to enter a different checkpoint.

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7: Fox News, I'm Sue Guzman. Secretary of State Marco Rubio, optimistic a peace deal may soon be worked out between the U.S. and Iran, saying Sunday night a pretty solid proposal is on the table. House Speaker Mike Johnson telling Fox and Friends Weekend that a peace deal will help Republicans keep control of Congress come November.
8: When this settles out, gas prices come back down to earth. That means your grocery prices come down again because of transport costs and all the rest. It's going to be a big factor. The kitchen table issues are going to decide the midterm.
7: We're learning more about the gunman shot dead by Secret Service agents after opening fire at the White House.
9: The suspects allegedly had multiple run-ins with the Secret Service and had a history of mental health issues. He was reportedly detained by Secret Service on June 26 last year for flagging down agents and making threats.
7: Fox's Madeline Rivera, the gunfire critically injuring a bystander. 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
13: Few showers still around this morning, low in the upper 60s. Later today, cloudy, showers and thunderstorms. A few could be strong to severe, high 83. Thunderstorms around this evening, low around 68. Scattered showers and thunderstorms on Tuesday, high 85. From the Georgia Weather Net, I'm meteorologist KJ Allen.
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2: Ukrainian President Vladimir Zelensky says Russia used a powerful Oreshnik ballistic missile in a mass attack on Kyiv. This marks the third time the missile, which is capable of carrying nuclear or conventional warheads, has been used in Ukraine. At least four people were killed and more than 100 others injured. A lot of Americans are staying home this Memorial Day due to high gas prices.
3: Hawker Research found that 4 in 10 Americans won't travel anywhere this summer. Some who are hitting the road are skimping elsewhere.
4: The fund money goes towards the gas, I guess.
3: A Bank of America study found that nearly 10% of travelers are actually canceling a summer vacation because of high gas prices. The national average for a gallon of gas was at $4.55 at the start of the holiday weekend, according to AAA, compared to $3.19 last year. AAA is still predicting a record-breaking 45 million Americans will fly or drive this weekend. Airbnb says a third of summer travelers are staying closer to home to save, noting the trend of playcations, staying at cheaper fun spots like rural retreats. Caroline Shively, Fox News.
2: Swedish race car driver Felix Rosenqvist passed David Malukas on the last lap to win the Indy 500 at the Indianapolis Motor Speedway Sunday, the closest win in the race's history at 2/100ths of a second.
5: To be able to have a finish like that is just, I think that itself on any track is a massive win for me, but to do it here at Indy in front of this magical set of all these fans and a lot of Swedish fans as well.
2: Now, Rosenqvist was named IndyCar Rookie of the Year in 2019. 9-story building under construction in the city north of the Philippine capital collapsed, leaving at least one Malaysian tourist dead and 21 workers trapped. 24 were able to safely evacuate hundreds of people, and officers are assisting in those rescue efforts. The collapse occurred in a crowded neighborhood near a former U.S. Air Force base. I'm Sue Guzman. This is Fox News.
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10: Few showers still around this morning, low in the upper 60s. Later today, cloudy, showers and thunderstorms. A few could be strong to severe, high 83. Thunderstorms around this evening, low around 68. Scattered showers and thunderstorms on Tuesday, high 85. From the Georgia Weather Net, I'm meteorologist KJ Allen.
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1: This is attorney Ken Nugent. 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
5: Fox News. I'm Deborah Valentine. Fox News learning that a peace agreement with Iran is 95% complete. More from Fox's Ashley Webster in Tel Aviv.
6: So according to Axios, both countries would sign a memorandum of understanding that would last 60 days but could be extended. And during that period, the Strait of Hormuz would be open with no tolls and Iran would agree to clear any mines that it has deployed.
5: In exchange, the U.S. would lift its blockade of Iranian ports and unfreeze Tehran's assets. The two countries would continue negotiations over Tehran's nuclear capabilities. Annual services taking place at Arlington National Cemetery this Memorial Day.
7: This is tradition for the commander-in-chief. President Trump will lead a wreath-laying ceremony at the Tomb of the Unknown Soldier at Arlington National Cemetery in Virginia.
5: Fox's Jared Halpern reporting. 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
0: WALG Albany weather.
14: Few showers still around this morning, low in the upper 60s. Later today, cloudy, showers and thunderstorms. A few could be strong to severe, high 83. Thunderstorms around this evening, low around 68. Scattered showers and thunderstorms on Tuesday, high 85. From the Georgia WeatherNet, I'm meteorologist KJ Allen.
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0: at a teen takeover in Long Branch, New Jersey. And officials in Seaside Heights, New Jersey are deploying a number of preventative measures this Memorial Day to try to keep the holiday violence free. Sue Guzman, Fox News.
1: President Trump pays tribute to America's fallen Monday at Arlington National Cemetery.
2: As is tradition for the Commander-in-Chief, President Trump will lead a wreath-laying ceremony at the Tomb of the Unknown Soldier at Arlington National Cemetery in Virginia. The president's Memorial Day speech comes as thousands of American soldiers, sailors, and airmen are deployed to the Middle East amid ongoing operations against Iran. 13 service members have been killed since the launch of Operation Epic Fury in February. President Trump says the war with Iran will be over soon. At the White House, Jared Halpern, Fox News.
1: Swedish racer Felix Rosenqvist passed David Malukas on the last lap to win the Indy 500 at Indianapolis Motor Speedway Sunday. It's the closest win in the race's history at 2/100ths of a second. And Rosenqvist tells Fox's Garrett Tenney he's also celebrating another milestone, becoming a parent.
3: It was going to be tough to bring our baby Stella here, 16 days old. So we decided that they were going to be home. So I'm just so happy, even, becoming a father. Now, already then, I was like, whatever happens next, it's just a bonus.
1: Rosenqvist was named IndyCar Rookie of the Year in 2019. Alex Palou, last year's winner, finished seventh. I'm Deborah Valentine. This is Fox News.
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9: Few showers still around this morning, low in the upper 60s. Later today, cloudy, showers and thunderstorms. A few could be strong to severe, high 83. Thunderstorms around this evening, low around 68. Scattered showers and thunderstorms on Tuesday, high 85. From the Georgia Weather Net, I'm meteorologist KJ Allen.
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6: Star. Fox News, I'm Sue Guzman. President Trump hoping now to finalize a deal that can put an end to the conflict with Iran. He says he's not going to rush things. Speaking in India, Secretary of State Marco Rubio told reporters.
7: It's a little while to hear back. So we have what I think is a pretty solid thing on the table in terms of their ability to open up the straits, get the straits open.
6: Swedish race car driver Felix Rosenqvist passing David Malukas on the last lap to win the Indy 500 at Indianapolis Motor Speedway Sunday. It was the closest win in the race's history at 2/100ths of a second.
8: To be able to have a finish like that is just, I think that itself on any track is a massive win for me. But to do it here at Indy in front of this magical set of all these fans and a lot of Swedish fans as well.
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13: Few showers still around this morning, low in the upper 60s. Later today, cloudy, showers and thunderstorms. A few could be strong to severe, high 83. Thunderstorms around this evening, low around 68. Scattered showers and thunderstorms on Tuesday, high 85. From the Georgia Weather Net, I'm meteorologist KJ Allen.
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0: Grandma. What's for dinner?
1: Hey, honey, I'm making stew tonight.
0: Ooh, can Nina come over?
2: I'm not sure about our new friend. I wonder if there's been any drinking going on. Alcohol at her age can lead to so many bad things.
1: I've been meaning to ask you, what would happen if someone offered you a drink?
0: Grandma?
2: This is hard. She's so young, but I know I need to talk to her about it now before someone tries to give her alcohol.
1: If anyone ever does offer you a drink, I want you to say no. I have too much respect for my family, and I don't want to get in trouble.
0: Okay.
1: Really?
0: I promise, Grandma. I love you too.
1: Okay, how about tasting this stew and telling me

0: 4 in 10 Americans won't travel anywhere this summer. Some who are hitting the road are skimping elsewhere.
1: The fun money goes towards the gas, I guess.
0: A Bank of America study found that nearly 10% of travelers are actually canceling a summer vacation because of high gas prices. The national average for a gallon of gas was at $4.55 at the start of the holiday weekend, according to AAA, compared to $3.19 last year. AAA is still predicting a record-breaking 45 million Americans will fly or drive this weekend. Airbnb says a third of summer travelers are staying closer to home to save, noting the trend of playcations, staying at cheaper fun spots like rural retreats. Caroline Shively, Fox News.
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9: Few showers still around this morning, low in the upper 60s. Later today, cloudy, showers and thunderstorms. A few could be strong to severe, high 83. Thunderstorms around this evening, low around 68. Scattered showers and thunderstorms on Tuesday, high 85. From the Georgia Weather Net, I'm meteorologist KJ Allen.
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2: Is your business philosophy one of prosperity or depression? Are you one of those people who say business is slow? I can't.
3: Fox News, I'm Deborah Valentine. President Trump says a proposed peace deal with Iran is 95% complete. U.S. Secretary of State Marco Rubio telling reporters before leaving New Delhi that President Trump will not accept a bad deal from Tehran.
4: This issue, no one has done more. And no one has been more serious about the threat of a nuclear Iran than President Trump has been. And so I'm very confident, and we should all be very confident, that we're not going to have a, we're either going to have a good agreement or we're going to have to deal with it another way. We'd prefer to have a good agreement.
3: It calls for the easing of restrictions on Iran's frozen assets and reopening its ports. AAA predicting record travel of 45 million Americans during the official Memorial Day holiday despite high gas prices, which is causing changes in people's plans.
5: Airbnb says a third of summer travelers are staying closer to home to save, noting the trend of playcations, staying at cheaper fun spots like rural retreats.
3: Fox's Caroline Shively. 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
1: WALG Albany weather.
13: Few showers still around this morning, low in the upper 60s. Later today, cloudy, showers and thunderstorms. A few could be strong to severe, high 83. Thunderstorms around this evening, low around 68. Scattered showers and thunderstorms on Tuesday, high 85. From the Georgia Weather Net, I'm meteorologist KJ Allen.
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0: Taylor Swift leads with 8 nominations, followed by Morgan Wallen, Olivia Dean, Sabrina Carpenter, and Somber with 7 each. It airs live on CBS at 8 p.m. Eastern Time. I'm Deborah Valentine. This is Fox News.
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5: Few showers still around this morning, low in the upper 60s. Later today, cloudy, showers and thunderstorms. A few could be strong to severe, high 83. Thunderstorms around this evening, low around 68. Scattered showers and thunderstorms on Tuesday, high 85. From the Georgia Weather Net, I'm meteorologist KJ Allen.
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0: Bill O'Reilly here, and I'm warming up. Stand by for the O'Reilly Update Morning Edition. 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I hope not. I want everybody to have a nice time this summer. We all deserve 3 months of calm. I don't know whether President Trump can relax a little bit. I'm not sure that calm is even possible right now in America, particularly with the midterm elections in November. But anyway, there are a lot of working class Americans who don't have much money. That's it. That's the key. In our country, money is power. Money is protection. Money can buy you a sense of security. If you do not have any money, you are powerless. And the Democratic Party is appealing to those voters. There are millions of them. Sometimes it's their own fault they don't have any money. 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They're addicted. 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
3: WALG Albany weather.
4: Few showers still around this morning, low in the upper 60s. Later today, cloudy, showers and thunderstorms. A few could be strong to severe, high 83. Thunderstorms around this evening, low around 68. Scattered showers and thunderstorms on Tuesday, high 85. From the Georgia Weather Net, I'm meteorologist KJ Allen.
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1: Augusta law enforcement encourages safe driving this holiday. More on that from Charlie O'Brien.
2: And all summer, too. Colonel Bo Johnson with the Richland County Sheriff's Office tells Fox 54 the rules are simple.
3: Be aware of not drinking and driving. We want them utilizing their seatbelts and also distracted driving. Stay off your phones while you're driving. We want to keep the family safe.
2: Colonel Johnson also says be careful about not leaving children and pets in hot cars with the windows rolled up. It can be deadly. He says deputies are increasing summer patrols to enforce safe driving. I'm Charlie O'Brien.
4: Georgia law enforcement officers targeting impaired drivers as the Memorial Day holiday period winds up. Georgia Department of Public Safety says that officers had already arrested close to 200 people across the state for driving under the influence since Friday. More than 230 distracted driving citations were issued as well. Drivers are urged to have a plan rather than getting behind the wheel impaired. A death under investigation in Gwinnett County. Channel 2 reporting a homicide unit was called out to a home off Wilkerson Way in Grayson. A neighbor reportedly found a woman dead at a home yesterday in what appears to be a domestic-related case. No cause of death has been released. A national nonprofit helps families honor fallen veterans in Canton. The Travis Mannion Foundation provides tokens for families to place at graves. Spokesman Chris Jacobson is an ex-Green Beret and spoke with Atlanta News First.
5: I can tell you the person that made that sacrifice would want for their families to get together, have that barbecue, have that good time, and keep doing what we do as Americans.
4: Families of veterans and volunteers braving the rain Sunday to place handcrafted tokens on graves in the Georgia National Cemetery near Atlanta. I'm Scott Kimbler.
0: This has been GNN News on the Georgia News Network.
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16: Showers and thunderstorms around for this Memorial Day. A few of those storms could be strong to severe as we head toward the afternoon hours, high around 83. Thunderstorms tonight, low 68. Tomorrow, mostly cloudy. Scattered showers and thunderstorms, high in the mid-80s. More rain on Wednesday. I'm Georgia WeatherNet meteorologist KJ Allen.
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1: Georgia law enforcement officers are targeting impaired drivers as the Memorial Day holiday period winds up. Georgia Department of Public Safety says officers had already arrested close to 200 people across the state for driving under the influence since Friday. More than 230 distracted driving citations were issued as well. Drivers are urged to have a plan rather than getting behind the wheel impaired. A national nonprofit is helping families honor fallen veterans in Canton.
2: It's the Travis Manin Foundation. It provides handcrafted tokens for families to place at graves. Spokesman Chris Jacobson is an ex-Green Beret and tells ANF-TV.
3: I can tell you the person that made that sacrifice would want for their families to get together, have that barbecue, have that good time, and keep doing what we do as Americans.
2: Families of veterans and volunteers braving the rain Sunday to place tokens at graves in the Georgia National Cemetery near Atlanta. I'm Charlie O'Brien.
1: Water in the Chattahoochee River around Atlanta is not considered to be harmful to humans despite a massive fish kill. It was last week after flash flooding that thousands of fish turned up dead in a 20-mile stretch of the river. Chattahoochee River Keeper advised over the weekend that water test results were free of pathogens and had low E. coli levels. Horse carriage tour operators in Savannah are suing the city over an ordinance that regulates operating temperatures. The Savannah Morning News reports a lawsuit filed in Chatham County Superior Court last week seeks an injunction on the measure after the state passed a law that reportedly prevents Savannah from regulating their practices. City Council decided last August that horse-drawn carriages cannot operate once temperatures reach 85 degrees or higher. I'm Scott Kimbler.
0: This has been GNN News on the Georgia News Network.
4: And here's Heather with the weather.
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12: Showers and thunderstorms around for this Memorial Day. A few of those storms could be strong to severe as we head toward the afternoon hours, high around 83. Thunderstorms tonight, low 68. Tomorrow, mostly cloudy. Scattered showers and thunderstorms, high in the mid-80s. More rain on Wednesday. I'm Georgia WeatherNet meteorologist KJ Allen.
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0: hospital. That bystander, as you mentioned, is recovering.
1: Fox's David Spun at the White House. Pope Leo made history today, apologizing for slavery and the role the Catholic Church played legitimizing it by failing to condemn slavery, calling it a wound in Christian memory. That's part of the Pope's encyclical that came out today, a letter to Catholics, his first. It also puts a big emphasis on artificial intelligence.
2: The world's first American-born pope delivering a historic message as he looks to position the Vatican as the world's leading moral voice on the rising tech. Pope Leo calling for significant regulation and awareness regarding the impact that AI can have on modern society.
3: The person bears within him or herself a freedom, an interiority, and a vocation to love and worship that no machine can replace or block.
2: Pope Leo was joined alongside Anthropic co-founder Christopher Ola, who appreciated the pontiff's push to use AI for the benefit of humanity and not just for profit.
1: That's Fox's Nate Foy. Optimism about a deal with Iran as oil prices falling more than 5%. Gas is down at Penny. AAA's national average for regular $4.50 a gallon. That's more than $1.50 higher than before the conflict. On Wall Street, nothing to report. There's no trading on Memorial Day. I'm Dave Anthony. This is Fox News.
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8: Showers and thunderstorms around through the afternoon and evening hours. A few could be strong to severe, producing heavy rainfall. Thunderstorms likely tonight, then mostly cloudy by tomorrow morning, low 68. Clouds, showers, thunderstorms back in tomorrow, high 85. I'm Georgia WeatherNet meteorologist KJ Allen.
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1: 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I'm Ginny Coselda. 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
6: Jack Girani with Jackie Entz, and we're here to talk about Cheehaw Park and Zoo. Are the cheetahs still there?
7: They are. We have three beautiful boys.
6: Three?
7: Three.
6: Wow.
7: And they're all brothers.
6: And then, of course, variety of animals. Of course, the bears. And how many animals call Cheehaw home?
7: We are home to over 200 animals and 65 species. We have a new exhibit opening. I can't tell you who's going in it next.
6: Boy. Okay.
7: But within the next couple of weeks, you will be able to see our new friends front and center in the Zoo Plaza.
6: Aside from the zoo, right around the corner is campground facilities, RV hookups, but you can also just camp out in the tent. Is that right?
7: That's correct. So we have, I like to call it nature for every level of nature appreciation. So we have primitive camping where you can bring your own tent. You can bring your own hammock, camp out. We also have RV hookups, full RV hookups. We also have cabins. So nature for every level.
6: Oh boy, I forgot about the cabins. And then right across from the campground is the splash park. Tell me, what is a splash park and why is it such a big draw for families?
7: Ooh, in South Georgia, when it gets hot, the splash pad is the place to be because we have lots of different water features that children can squirt each other with, and it's fantastic. It's right by the play park, my personal favorite. Let the children run on the play park, get dirty, nasty, sweaty, run them through that splash pad and clean them off.
6: Yeah, and then someone who's never been there, there's picnic tables with shaded pavilions over them so mom and dad can just watch the kids get wild and wet.
7: Exactly.
6: There's also popular picnic and party rental areas. Like, you can reserve a picnic table. Is that correct?
7: That's correct. We have several shelters throughout the park that you can reserve for birthday parties, family reunions. Fantastic spots.
6: One of the shelters is a screened-in shelter with its own sink and restrooms.
7: Yes, F11 is such a great family reunion hotspot and such a great retirement hotspot. It is right there. There's grills right outside. Like you said, restrooms, screened-in to keep all those bugs and gnats that call Southwest Georgia home away.
6: They love your potato salad. How far in advance should someone reserve a space?
7: Well, the shelters are first-come, first-serve basis if you just decide you want to show up and camp out for the day. But if you would like to guarantee that one of the spots is yours, you're going to want to call as far in advance as possible because they are popular, especially in the spring. There is not a shelter to be found. Everybody reserves them.
6: Jackie Entz here to tell us about Cheehaw Park and Zoo.
7: Thank you so much.
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0: The incident at the Black Pearl Cultural Heritage and Bike Festival began when one person started running, triggering a chain reaction within the crowd that lasted seconds. Multiple law enforcement and emergency agencies were already stationed throughout the annual Memorial Day weekend event, and the injured were treated at the scene before the festival resumed normal operations.
1: Fox's Lillian Wu. That event typically draws several thousand people. I'm Lisa Brady, Fox News.
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6: Showers and thunderstorms around through the afternoon and evening hours. A few could be strong to severe, producing heavy rainfall. Thunderstorms likely tonight, then mostly cloudy by tomorrow morning, low 68. Clouds, showers, thunderstorms back in tomorrow, high 85. I'm Georgia WeatherNet meteorologist KJ Allen.
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1: Hope you enjoyed our conversation there about all things military. If you want to weigh in on that at the end, we'll put that out as a separate little podcast for you guys to listen to over the weekend if you missed it or you want to re-listen and send us more of your thoughts. Clay and I could do this all day. We could do a three-hour show just talking about old battles. It'd be fun. We have, here we go, VIP email from, of course, this is funny. Everyone's like, talk about gas prices and politics. And then every email and every talkback is best American military maneuvers. VIP email from Jeff. Hey, guys, the Battle of Midway changed the war in the Pacific. Jeff, very true. What we take, Clay, three Japanese carriers down, I think. And, but here's my thing about Midway. First of all, the movie kind of sucked, which is a shame. It should have been good. It's not a good movie. But how do you make a bad movie about such a critical battle with planes and battleships and, you know, carriers at least? Anyway, we kind of got lucky at Midway. Like, we almost...
2: To be fair, much of military history is not only the story of sometimes brilliance, but often just the other side being totally
1: Better lucky than good is a big is a big part of it. You know, some of... I think it was Lake Trasimene, where Hannibal managed to ambush Roman legions in an annihilation that he only surpassed with Cannae, which 60,000 people with spears and swords and, you know, killed in one day, but the double envelopment. But at Trasimene, there was a thick fog, Clay. Well, if you're going to ambush people, having a thick fog by the lake helps a lot.
2: What about, speaking of thick fog, what about Napoleon setting the trap of all of the soldiers walking out onto the frozen lake and not being aware that they were walking onto a frozen lake? And so when the bombardment started, they all just completely fell through the ice and got utterly routed. Again, it was a trap that was an incredible trap to have set, but also kind of a big failure on the other side to put yourself in that position.
3: By the way, speaking of the way to go, go get some Crockett coffee. CrockettCoffee.com right now. 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We've got a new mushroom blend. 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We got organic. We got decaf. 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We're available in the Alamo now. Thousands and thousands of you have signed up. You love the coffee as much as we do. I am drinking it right now. I have Crockett coffee every day when I sit down to do this show. And I keep drinking it during the course of the day because I absolutely love it. You will too.
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6: Mother Nature's continuing to threaten Memorial Day plans and observances around Metro Atlanta. The National Weather Service has issued a flash flood watch through this evening as scattered heavy showers and thunderstorms push through. A handful of communities have Memorial Day celebrations and remembrances planned this morning or this afternoon. Memorial Day is one of several U.S. Forest Service designated fee-free days for Georgians to enjoy free parking at the sites managed by the agency.
7: They're only applicable to our day-use recreation sites.
6: Al Remley of the U.S. Forest Service says this year the agency is honoring the birthday of Theodore Roosevelt, who signed the law that created the National Forest Service.
7: But in addition to that, this year we're also commemorating America's 250th anniversary. So we've added several fee-free days to that. This includes Memorial Day. We also have Independence Day and Constitution Day, as well as Veterans Day.
6: Learn more at recreation.gov. Some passengers at Atlanta's Hartsfield-Jackson International Airport are being screened for Ebola as a precautionary measure. Tammy Trujillo has details.
8: The Atlanta airport is screening passengers who've traveled to South Sudan, Uganda, or the Democratic Republic of the Congo in the last 3 weeks. Washington Dulles International Airport is also screening, and George Bush Intercontinental in Houston is expected to start doing so on Tuesday. At least 170 people have died during the current Ebola outbreak in Africa. I'm Tammy Trujillo.
6: Water in the Chattahoochee River around Atlanta isn't considered to be harmful to humans despite a massive fish kill. It was last week after flash flooding that thousands of fish turned up dead in a 20-mile stretch of the river. The Chattahoochee Riverkeeper advised over the weekend that water test results were free of pathogens and had low E. coli levels. A combination of polluted runoff, sewage overflows, and drought were all factors in the kill. I'm Thomas Cage.
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3: Showers and thunderstorms around through the afternoon and evening hours. A few could be strong to severe, producing heavy rainfall. Thunderstorms likely tonight, then mostly cloudy by tomorrow morning, low 68. Clouds, showers, thunderstorms back in tomorrow, high 85. I'm Georgia WeatherNet meteorologist KJ Allen.
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5: Showers and thunderstorms around through the afternoon and evening hours. A few could be strong to severe, producing heavy rainfall. Thunderstorms likely tonight, then mostly cloudy by tomorrow morning, low 68. Clouds, showers, thunderstorms back in tomorrow, high 85. I'm Georgia WeatherNet meteorologist KJ Allen.
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0: You know, when you talk to Joe Abraham and you talk to victims of crime, it should be a real stark reminder that you've got to protect yourself. You've got to have a safety. 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Now, some instances when people want to kill you, kill your family, there's only one option available. 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But according to the FBI, 2022, the latest year we have statistics for, that is less than 0.01% of all altercations that require that lethal response. 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We'll have more with Joe Abraham, angel dad, lost his beautiful daughter, Katie, on the other side, and we'll get to your calls coming up as well, 800-941-SHAWN, as we continue.
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3: It's a rainy holiday, but the sun will be back, and with it, the summer risk of skin burn and skin cancer. But you can nip it in the bud. Medical doctor Samantha Newman with Doctors Hospital of Augusta tells Fox 54.
4: Apply sunscreen, wear protective clothing like long sleeves, wide-billed hats, and stay in the shade as much as possible, and we can protect ourselves from skin cancer.
3: And sunburn. Dr. Newman recommends putting up to an ounce of SPF 30 or higher sunscreen on face, ears, neck, ankles, and other sensitive areas. The National Oceanic and Atmospheric Administration is predicting a below-normal Atlantic hurricane season this year.
5: There's a 98% chance of El Nino conditions occurring later this season, and an 80% chance that this El Nino will be moderate to strong.
6: NOAA Administrator Neil Jacobs says the prediction includes between 8 and 14 named storms, including 1 to 3 major hurricanes for 2026.
5: In the Atlantic, the El Nino increases the vertical wind shear, which disrupts the outflow at higher levels, makes it harder for development of the eastern waves coming off of Africa to strengthen into storms.
6: The 2026 Atlantic hurricane season will feature 21 names, including Arthur, Bertha, Cristobal, and Sally. In case of more than 21 named storms, a supplemental list of names is available. I'm Rebecca Hughes.
3: Despite rising costs, most Georgians are sticking to their holiday plans.
7: High fuel costs and risks of severe weather in some areas in the southeast also threaten many's holiday cheer. According to AAA, the average price for a gallon of regular in all 50 states is over $4 a gallon. Aside from the prices at the pump, around 39.1 million people hitting the open road this holiday weekend, up from last year. CNN reports that while most American travelers are opting to drive, another 3.6 million people are taking to the skies. Experts do suggest those traveling on flights to arrive 2 hours early. I'm Katie Gray.
3: And I'm Thomas Cage.
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16: Showers and thunderstorms around through the afternoon and evening hours. A few could be strong to severe, producing heavy rainfall. Thunderstorms likely tonight, then mostly cloudy by tomorrow morning, low 68. Clouds, showers, thunderstorms back in tomorrow, high 85. I'm Georgia WeatherNet meteorologist KJ Allen.
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1: Showers and thunderstorms around through the afternoon and evening hours. A few could be strong to severe, producing heavy rainfall. Thunderstorms likely tonight, then mostly cloudy by tomorrow morning, low 68. Clouds, showers, thunderstorms back in tomorrow, high 85. I'm Georgia WeatherNet meteorologist KJ Allen.
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1: You know, two Democrat congressmen who are Jewish, Moskowitz from Florida and Gosheimer, right? I'm not trying to play a game. I just can't remember. From New Jersey, they put out a statement today that was very good. This woman running in the 35th congressional district in Texas in the Democrat primary talked about putting Zionists, that is Jews, in concentration camps and worse. They said if she becomes a member, that every day they will be filing an expulsion petition. And I'm very pleased they did that. But I want to say something about some of our Jewish friends who are Democrats, particularly elected Democrats, particularly these two guys, because they seem to have some level of common sense, you know, unlike Slotnick from Michigan and that jerk from Georgia, the senator there. They're all in. They're hardcore left. Slotkin pretends. I was CIA. She was an interpreter. I was CIA. Anyway, your party is a huge problem. It's bigger than this one primary candidate. It's much bigger. And when you play the game of, well, the Republicans do it too, you're making excuses. How many days, America, how many hours have I been behind this microphone dealing with the Jew haters, the anti-Semites, the bigots generally, who used to be in conservative media, who are podcasters, who used to be Republicans, now they're not Republicans, now God knows what they're. In other words, we try to police, if you will, privately, not with government, who it is that should be in our party and who shouldn't. This idea that we'll accept anybody is ridiculous. We're not going to accept Nazis and communists. We're not going to accept fascists. That's not why we're Republicans. That's not what we believe in. That's not why we're constitutional conservatives. So, of course, we're going to battle them. And they don't have a place in the Republican Party. They're not in the House of Representatives. They're not in the Senate as Republicans. The Democrats do. They have Tlaib and Omar. They have Bernie Sanders. They have AOC. They have others on the squad. The squad's been quite substantially expanded. They have candidates in Michigan and Maine, one that just won in New Jersey, others that are running. You have Democrats who are mayors, Paterson, New Jersey, Dearborn, New Jersey. You can go on and on and on. Dearborn, Michigan, rather. You can go on and on and on. They are welcome within the Democrat Party. They are not condemned. You've got this guy, Piker, who's a real sleazeball, and then you have Democrats running to be interviewed by him or running with him as he endorses them for their candidacy. We don't do that. You have a Massey, we push him out. You have a Marjorie, traitor, gangrene, she left because she had to leave. We are much more aware of and active in confronting this, which I call woke Reich, R-E-I-C-H. Because they're not of the so-called right, the conservative right. They're more Reich. They're more neo-fascist, if you will. And we challenge them and we fight them, and our president does too. He's banished them. He's banished them by name. You don't see that with a Schumer or a Hakeem Jeffries. Sure, they'll talk about this one running in the 35th district of Texas. That's low-hanging fruitcake right there. But Schumer embraces Plattner. Schumer wants the vile Hamas-supporting Islamist who's running the Democrat primary. Should he get the nomination, he wants him in the Senate. Hakeem Jeffries never says anything about the bigots in his party. As a matter of fact, in many ways, he's a bigot. So I would say to, I'll call him Josh and Moskowitz, you need to leave your party if you really want to show an objection with what's taking place. Jews or elected Democrats need to leave that party. I have no respect for Josh Shapiro. None. Who plays footsie with the worst Islamists in Philadelphia. And then he plays the game of, well, I like Israel, I just cannot stand Netanyahu. We all know that tap dance. We all know that tap dance. These people aren't just about hating Netanyahu. One day Netanyahu won't be there, but these people will still be chasing Jews and attacking Jews in America, still be burning the American flag. Think they're waiting for Netanyahu? Think Iran's been waiting on Netanyahu? They've attacked us for 47 years without having anything to do with Israel. So I'm just pointing this out, that for Josh and for Moskowitz, I salute you for what you've put out. Now, you've got to really take a principled stance here because your party has left you. Your party has left you. Reagan left the Democrat Party. He said, it's left me. Dershowitz has now left the Democrat Party. He says, it's left me. If you're really going to show some muscle, and you both come from districts where you could win Republican seats, Moskowitz may have been gerrymandered out, but Josh has a sort of a marginal district. The fact of the matter is, unless you leave the Democrat Party, which is the party of the Islamists, the Marxists, and yes, the neo-Nazis now, you're stuck. In 2025, global gold demand blew past 5,000 tons and hit a record $555 billion in value. Many central banks are quietly diversifying away from the dollar, adding hundreds of tons to their reserves. Large institutions poured in the second biggest inflow on record, and bar and coin demand hit a 12-year high. Meanwhile, mine supply grew just 1%, new gold can't be printed, and a recent report said it plainly. Gold demand just broke a record, supply can't keep up. For retirees, that means your traditional stock and bond mix has fewer safe places to hide. 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
3: Mother Nature is continuing to threaten Memorial Day plans and observances around Metro Atlanta. The National Weather Service has issued a flash flood watch through this evening as scattered heavy showers and thunderstorms push through. A handful of communities have Memorial Day celebrations and remembrances planned this morning or this afternoon. Memorial Day is one of several U.S. Forest Service designated fee-free days for Georgians to enjoy free parking at the sites managed by the agency.
4: They're only applicable to our day-use recreation sites.
3: Al Remley of the U.S. Forest Service says this year the agency is honoring the birthday of Theodore Roosevelt, who signed the law that created the National Forest Service.
4: But in addition to that, this year we're also commemorating America's 250th anniversary. So we've added several fee-free days to that. This includes Memorial Day. We also have Independence Day and Constitution Day, as well as Veterans Day.
3: Learn more at recreation.gov. Some passengers at Atlanta's Hartsfield-Jackson International Airport are being screened for Ebola as a precautionary measure. Tammy Trujillo has details.
5: The Atlanta airport is screening passengers who traveled to South Sudan, Uganda, or the Democratic Republic of the Congo in the last 3 weeks. Washington Dulles International Airport is also screening, and George Bush Intercontinental in Houston is expected to start doing so on Tuesday. At least 170 people have died during the current Ebola outbreak in Africa. I'm Tammy Trujillo.
3: Water in the Chattahoochee River around Atlanta isn't considered to be harmful to humans despite a massive fish kill. It was last week after flash flooding that thousands of fish turned up dead in a 20-mile stretch of the river. The Chattahoochee Riverkeeper advised over the weekend that water test results were free of pathogens and had low E. coli levels. A combination of polluted runoff, sewage overflows, and drought were all factors in the kill. I'm Thomas Cage.
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13: Showers and thunderstorms around this evening. Mostly cloudy overnight tonight. Low in the upper 60s. Tomorrow, mostly cloudy. Showers and thunderstorms popping up again as we head toward the afternoon hours. High in the mid-80s. Rain likely on Wednesday. Scattered showers Thursday. From the Georgia Weather Net, I'm meteorologist KJ Allen.
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2: I'm Paul Stevens. Memorial Day 2026, Americans remember fellow Americans who died serving the country. Joint Chiefs Chairman General Dan Kane at Arlington National Cemetery.
3: For 250 years, the men and women of America's armed forces have always been willing to sacrifice for something greater than themselves.
2: President Trump earlier today laying a wreath at the Tomb of the Unknown Soldier. The threat of that toxic chemical tank explosion in Southern California is now pretty much over.
4: The crack that formed in the tank relieved much of the pressure that had been building up, eliminating the risk of a boiling liquid expanding vapor explosion, or BLEVI. They also say that the temperature is down inside of the tank. Even though a crack formed, fire officials say that air samples show there are currently no chemicals leaking into the atmosphere.
2: And that's Fox's Max Gordon. 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
9: Showers and thunderstorms around this evening. Mostly cloudy overnight tonight. Low in the upper 60s. Tomorrow, mostly cloudy. Showers and thunderstorms popping up again as we head toward the afternoon hours. High in the mid-80s. Rain likely on Wednesday. Scattered showers Thursday. From the Georgia Weather Net, I'm meteorologist KJ Allen.
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